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är Guldmorgon på Guldkanalen. 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

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And every once in a while, I start texting, write a paragraph, but then I delete the message. 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
1: You must think that I'm stupid. You must think that I'm a fool. You must think that I'm new to this. But I have seen this song before.